1986 had this on repeat. 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
7: Here's St. Thomas's three-day forecast from the MyFM Weather Center. Tonight will be partly cloudy with a chance of showers this evening, risk of thunderstorms, and a low of 19. Tomorrow we can expect a mix of sun and clouds with a few showers in the afternoon, high of 28. And Tuesday, mix of sun and clouds with a chance of showers, high of 27. I'm Melissa Brush with St. Thomas's breaking and local news.

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9: Here's St. Thomas's three-day forecast from the MyFM Weather Center. Tonight will be partly cloudy with a chance of showers this evening, risk of thunderstorms, and a low of 19. Tomorrow we can expect a mix of sun and clouds with a few showers in the afternoon, high of 28. And Tuesday, mix of sun and clouds with a chance of showers, high of 27. I'm Melissa Brush with St. Thomas's breaking and local news.

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6: Here's St. Thomas's three-day forecast from the MyFM Weather Center. Tonight will be partly cloudy with a chance of showers this evening, risk of thunderstorms, and a low of 19. Tomorrow we can expect a mix of sun and clouds with a few showers in the afternoon, high of 28. And Tuesday, mix of sun and clouds with a chance of showers, high of 27. I'm Melissa Brush with St. Thomas's breaking and local news.

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If things go wrong, it's just incidental. My bad, never got the memo that you never have fun while you're in the limo. Yeah, you wanna ride in six, you wanna dine in the six. And when I lean for the kiss, you said I'll probably

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3: Here's St. Thomas's three-day forecast from the MyFM Weather Center. Tonight will be partly cloudy with a chance of showers this evening, risk of thunderstorms, and a low of 19. Tomorrow we can expect a mix of sun and clouds with a few showers in the afternoon, high of 28. And Tuesday, mix of sun and clouds with a chance of showers, high of 27. I'm Melissa Brush with St. Thomas's breaking and local news.

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0: 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Ooh, I gotta have faith. Because I gotta have faith, faith. I gotta have faith, faith.
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2: Here's St. Thomas's three-day forecast from the MyFM Weather Center. Today we'll have a mix of sun and clouds with a 40% chance of showers in the afternoon. Risk of thunderstorms with a high of 28, feeling more like 33. Tonight we'll have cloudy periods with showers continuing and a low of 19. Tomorrow, we can expect a mix of sun and clouds with a 40% chance of showers, high of 27. And Wednesday, mix of sun and clouds with a chance of showers, high of 26. I'm Alyssa Brush with St. Thomas's breaking and local news.

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2: Here's St. Thomas's 3-day forecast from the MyFM Weather Center. Today we'll have a mix of sun and clouds with a 40% chance of showers in the afternoon. Risk of thunderstorms with a high of 28, feeling more like 33. Tonight we'll have cloudy periods with showers continuing and a low of 19. Tomorrow, we can expect a mix of sun and clouds with a 40% chance of showers, high of 27. And Wednesday, a mix of sun and clouds with a chance of showers, high of 26. 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
1: Here's St. Thomas's three-day forecast from the MyFM Weather Center. Today, we'll have a mix of sun and clouds with a 40% chance of showers in the afternoon. Risk of thunderstorms with a high of 28, feeling more like 33. Tonight, we'll have cloudy periods with showers continuing and a low of 19. Tomorrow, we can expect a mix of sun and clouds with a 40% chance of showers, high of 27. And Wednesday, a mix of sun and clouds with a chance of showers, high of 26. I'm Alyssa Brush with St. Thomas's breaking and local news.

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1: Here's St. Thomas's three-day forecast from the MyFM Weather Center. Today, we'll have a mix of sun and clouds with a 40% chance of showers in the afternoon. Risk of thunderstorms with a high of 28, feeling more like 33. Tonight, we'll have cloudy periods with showers continuing and a low of 19. Tomorrow, we can expect a mix of sun and clouds with a 40% chance of showers, high of 27. And Wednesday, a mix of sun and clouds with a chance of showers, high of 26. I'm Melissa Brush with St. Thomas's breaking and local news.
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2: Here's St. Thomas's three-day forecast from the MyFM Weather Center. Today we'll have a mix of sun and clouds with a 40% chance of showers in the afternoon. Risk of thunderstorms with a high of 28, feeling more like 33. Tonight we'll have cloudy periods with showers continuing and a low of 19. Tomorrow we can expect a mix of sun and clouds with a 40% chance of showers, high of 27. And Wednesday, a mix of sun and clouds with a chance of showers, high of 26. I'm Melissa Brush with St. Thomas's breaking and local news.

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0: 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Wake up. Canada's news headlines this morning, coming up in minutes.
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7: St. Thomas's three-day forecast from the MyFM Weather Center. Today we'll have a mix of sun and clouds with a 40% chance of showers in the afternoon. Risk of thunderstorms with a high of 28, feeling more like 33. Tonight we'll have cloudy periods with showers continuing and a low of 19. Tomorrow we can expect a mix of sun and clouds with a 40% chance of showers, high of 27. And Wednesday, a mix of sun and clouds with a chance of showers, high of 26. I'm Alyssa Brush with St. Thomas's breaking and local news.

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1: Some sunny breaks, some showers later on, and a humid high of 30 degrees. Good morning, I'm Lisa Brandt. Here's what's happening in St. Thomas and Elgin County. A warning from police about a new cell phone scam that's showing up across Ontario. Fraudsters are posing as representatives from major telecom companies, offering what sounds like a free or low-cost phone upgrade. After collecting your personal information, they arrange for a new phone to be delivered. They then claim the wrong device was sent and ask you to return it using a shipping label they provide. The phone ends up in the hands of the scammer, while the victim could be left paying for the device and facing additional fraudulent charges. OPP say if you receive an unexpected upgrade offer, contact your provider directly before sharing any information. Two St. Thomas men have been fined for deer hunting violations. Camille Borecki pleaded guilty to unlawfully hunting during a controlled deer hunt and was fined $1,500. Tyson Burns pleaded guilty to unlawfully hunting deer without a license and to not completing the mandatory Canadian firearm safety course. He was fined $3,500. The infractions occurred last November during a controlled deer hunt north of Port Stanley when the men were questioned by a conservation officer. A new survey finds rising gas prices are changing how many families spend their summer. The CAA says 70% of Ontarians aged 35 to 54 surveyed are feeling the impact of higher fuel costs, with many driving less and adjusting vacation plans. Teresa DeFelice with CAA says the data shows a magic number when people begin to reassess their plans.
2: Prices at the pumps are something that we just regularly come to expect to deal with. But our survey also found, you know, as the prices get, you know, closer to $2, really that tipping point is $2.10. If when you start to really hit that mark, it creates a more significant impact.
1: CAA says drivers can save money by planning routes and watching speed. After 9 this morning, get the full local news rundown sent straight to your email. Sign up at stthomastoday.ca. In MyFM Sports, the Red Sox beat the Blue Jays 6-1. The Royals defeated the Tigers 5-4. In the CFL, Montreal defeated Hamilton 31-18. It was Toronto over BC 26-12. And Calgary down Winnipeg 52-30. I'm Lisa Brandt with the news that keeps you connected to where you live. The St. Thomas three-day weather is next.
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1: Here's St. Thomas's three-day forecast from the MyFM Weather Center. A mix of sun and cloud today, showers likely this afternoon, the risk of a thunderstorm, feeling humid. The high 30 will feel like 39. Showers overnight tonight with a low of 19. Tomorrow, mainly cloudy, a slight chance of showers, and a humid high of 25. For Wednesday, a mix of sun and cloud, high of 26 degrees. Today's UV index is 7 or high. 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
1: Good morning, I'm Lisa Brandt. Time for What's Good in St. Thomas Elgin, where we catch up with local newsmakers and people doing interesting things in the community.
2: Families looking for a way to get the kids out of the house will have a chance to connect with local officers this week during the return of the St. Thomas Police Service's annual Board and Busters event. Running Wednesday, July 29th from 10 a.m. until 2 p.m., this year's event has moved from its longtime home near police headquarters to One Password Park, explains Corporate Communications Coordinator Samantha Wakefield.
3: We wanted an area that was obviously larger and allowed us to do a few more things with all of the kids that come. And so One Password Park has the splash pad, the basketball courts are there, the soccer nets and fields are already there, there's a walking path.
2: Kids can spend the day playing basketball, soccer, and road hockey, cooling off at the splash pad, or enjoying chalk, bubbles, and freezies alongside members of the police service. Wakefield does remind participants that they must be accompanied by an adult. From the newsroom, I'm Kennedy Freeman.
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1: My FM weather. Here's St. Thomas's three-day forecast from the My FM Weather Center. A mix of sun and cloud today, showers likely this afternoon, the risk of a thunderstorm, feeling humid. The high 30 will feel like 39. Showers overnight tonight with a low of 19. Tomorrow, mainly cloudy, a slight chance of showers, and a humid high of 25. For Wednesday, a mix of sun and cloud, high of 26 degrees. Today's UV index is 7 or high. 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
1: Good morning, I'm Lisa Brandt. Here's what's coming up over the next 48 hours. It's everything you need to know.
2: If you've been meaning to stop by Shaw's Dairy Bar this month, now is the time. It's the final week of Shaw's for a Cause, with $2 from every 1.5-liter tub of ice cream sold going directly to the St. Thomas Elgin General Hospital Foundation. It's an easy way to enjoy a summer treat while giving back to your local community. Tomorrow morning, the St. Thomas Public Library welcomes caregivers and their little ones for story time, where book songs and interactive fun help build a love of reading from an early age. And get excited, theater fans, as Port Stanley Festival Theater opens the world premiere of Deadly Memories on Wednesday. The new thriller comedy follows a woman struggling to piece together her memory after a devastating car crash, leaving audiences to wonder who she can really trust as the mystery unfolds. In local sports, the Linen Majors hit the road Tuesday night to face the Guelph Royals before returning home Friday to host Kitchener at Labatt Park. Don't forget that you can submit and read more of these events at stthomastoday.ca. In the newsroom, I'm Kennedy Freeman.
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4: Here's St. Thomas's three-day forecast from the MyFM Weather Center. A mix of sun and cloud today, showers likely this afternoon, the risk of a thunderstorm, feeling humid. The high 30 will feel like 39. Showers overnight tonight with a low of 19. Tomorrow, mainly cloudy, a slight chance of showers, and a humid high of 25. For Wednesday, a mix of sun and cloud, high of 26 degrees. Today's UV index is 7 or high. 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
1: Sunny breaks this morning, showers likely this afternoon, and feeling humid. Good morning, I'm Lisa Brandt. Here's what's happening in St. Thomas and Elgin County. Police were called to a St. Thomas homeless shelter on Saturday to break up a fight involving two men. One man repeatedly hit the other and then fled the scene before police arrived. The accused was located a short distance away and taken into custody. Deer hunting violations have cost two St. Thomas men a total of $5,000. Ontario's Natural Resources Ministry says the incidents happened last November during a controlled deer hunt north of Port Stanley. Details on the outcome of the case have just been made public. One of the men pleaded guilty to hunting unlawfully. The other also pleaded guilty to hunting without a license and using a firearm without completing the Canadian Firearms Safety Course. The latest cell phone scam making the rounds is prompting a warning from police. Here's how it works. You receive an email or text message offering you a free or very low-cost phone upgrade. You order the phone, which is legitimate, but the fraudster says it's the wrong model and sends you a return label, which sends the phone to them. You could be left on the hook for that phone and future fraudulent charges. OPP say if you get an unexpected phone upgrade offer, contact your provider directly to see if it's real. Higher gas prices are forcing many Ontario drivers to rethink their daily routines and summer plans. A new CAA survey finds 7 in 10 Ontarians aged 35 to 54 say fuel costs are affecting their day-to-day activities. CAA's Teresa DeFelice.
2: It's a broader impact. It has both the family budget and household impact, but it also impacts tourism and traveling around Ontario and the businesses that rely on those trips.
1: CAA also recommends drivers take steps like planning the most efficient routes and keeping tires properly inflated. After 9 this morning, get the full local news rundown sent straight to your email. Sign up at stthomastoday.ca. In MyFM Sports, the Blue Jays fell to the Red Sox 6-1. The Royals beat the Tigers 5-4. Football CFL action to wrap up Week 8 saw Montreal defeat Hamilton 31-18. And over the weekend, Corey Heim won NASCAR's Brickyard 400, and Lando Norris won the Hungarian Grand Prix. I'm Lisa Brandt with the news that keeps you connected to where you live. The St. Thomas three-day weather is next.
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1: Here's St. Thomas's three-day forecast from the My FM Weather Center. A mix of sun and cloud today, showers likely this afternoon, the risk of a thunderstorm, feeling humid. The high 30 will feel like 39. Showers overnight tonight with a low of 19. Tomorrow, mainly cloudy, a slight chance of showers, and a humid high of 25. For Wednesday, a mix of sun and cloud, high of 26 degrees. Today's UV index is 7 or high. 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
1: Good morning, I'm Lisa Brandt. Time for What's Good in St. Thomas Elgin, where we catch up with local newsmakers and people doing interesting things in the community.
2: A popular summer tradition is returning to St. Thomas this week, giving kids the chance to stay active while spending time with local officers. The St. Thomas Police Service's annual Boredom Busters event takes place on Wednesday from 10 a.m. until 2 p.m. at One Password Park. Families can enjoy basketball, soccer, road hockey, and the splash pad, along with chalk, bubbles, and freezies. But as Corporate Communications Coordinator Samantha Wakefield explains, the event is about more than games.
3: So we are in what they call the dog days of summer, and it's always nice to break something up for the youth in our community. We love to play sport, we love being active, and we love doing those things with youth. 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
2: 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From the newsroom, I'm Kennedy Freeman.
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1: Here's St. Thomas's three-day forecast from the MyFM Weather Center. A mix of sun and cloud today, showers likely this afternoon, the risk of a thunderstorm, feeling humid. The high 30 will feel like 39. Showers overnight tonight with a low of 19. Tomorrow, mainly cloudy, a slight chance of showers, and a humid high of 25. For Wednesday, a mix of sun and cloud, high of 26 degrees. Today's UV index is 7 or high. 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
1: Good morning, I'm Lisa Brandt. Here's what's coming up over the next 48 hours. It's everything you need to know.
2: If you've been meaning to stop by Shaw's Dairy Bar this month, now is the time. It's the final week of Shaw's for a Cause, with $2 from every 1.5 liter tub of ice cream sold going directly to the St. Thomas Elgin General Hospital Foundation. It's an easy way to enjoy a summer treat while giving back to your local community. Tomorrow morning, the St. Thomas Public Library welcomes caregivers and their little ones for story time, where book songs and interactive fun help build a love of reading from an early age. And get excited, theater fans, as Port Stanley Festival Theater opens the world premiere of Deadly Memories on Wednesday. The new thriller comedy follows a woman struggling to piece together her memory after a devastating car crash, leaving audiences to wonder who she can really trust as the mystery unfolds. In local sports, the Linen Majors hit the road Tuesday night to face the Guelph Royals before returning home Friday to host Kitchener at Labatt Park. Don't forget that you can submit and read more of these events at stthomastoday.ca. In the newsroom, I'm Kennedy Freeman.
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1: 519-633-7879. Here's St. Thomas's three-day forecast from the MyFM Weather Center. A mix of sun and cloud today, showers likely this afternoon, the risk of a thunderstorm, feeling humid. The high 30 will feel like 39. Showers overnight tonight with a low of 19. Tomorrow, mainly cloudy, a slight chance of showers, and a humid high of 25. For Wednesday, a mix of sun and cloud, high of 26 degrees. Today's UV index is 7 or high. 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

0: MyFM in the morning. Lorena here with you. It's time to announce the winner for our flower bouquet giveaway. We do this every Monday. And remember, you can enter by simply going to stthomastoday.ca, filling out the form under the win tab. Today's winner is Kim French, and Kim wants to give the flowers to Lynn Gooding, she tells us. She says, Lynn is my stepmom, and I am so grateful for all she has and does do. She's a very special person, and we think very special people deserve flowers. Thanks so much to Petals of Love for providing these beautiful flowers every week. Congrats, Lynn and Kim.
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0: Hey, happy birthday today to Avery Torres, 4 years old. Oh, what a wonderful birthday for Avery. Love Nana and Grandpa.
2: And Devin Burns celebrating a 29th birthday. Is it a 29th again or an actual 29th? We'll assume actual, Devin. Enjoy your day today. That was sent in. Love Mom, Dad, Cheyenne, Sabrina, and the entire family. Happy birthday, Devin.
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1: Some sunny breaks, some showers later on, and a humid high of 30 degrees. Good morning, I'm Lisa Brandt. Here's what's happening in St. Thomas and Elgin County. A warning from police about a new cell phone scam that's showing up across Ontario. Fraudsters are posing as representatives from major telecom companies, offering what sounds like a free or low-cost phone upgrade. After collecting your personal information, they arrange for a new phone to be delivered. They then claim the wrong device was sent and ask you to return it using a shipping label they provide. The phone ends up in the hands of the scammer, while the victim could be left paying for the device and facing additional fraudulent charges. OPP say if you receive an unexpected upgrade offer, contact your provider directly before sharing any information. Two St. Thomas men have been fined for deer hunting violations. Camille Borecki pleaded guilty to unlawfully hunting during a controlled deer hunt and was fined $1,500. Tyson Burns pleaded guilty to unlawfully hunting deer without a license and to not completing the mandatory Canadian firearm safety course. He was fined $3,500. The infractions occurred last November during a controlled deer hunt north of Port Stanley when the men were questioned by a conservation officer. A new survey finds rising gas prices are changing how many families spend their summer. The CAA says 70% of Ontarians aged 35 to 54 surveyed are feeling the impact of higher fuel costs, with many driving less and adjusting vacation plans. Teresa DeFelice with CAA says the data shows a magic number when people begin to reassess their plans.
2: Prices at the pumps are something that we just regularly come to expect to deal with. But our survey also found, you know, as the prices get, you know, closer to $2, really that tipping point is $2.10. If when you start to really hit that mark, it creates a more significant impact.
1: CAA says drivers can save money by planning routes and watching speed. After 9 this morning, get the full local news rundown sent straight to your email. 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In My FM Sports, the Red Sox beat the Blue Jays 6-1. The Royals defeated the Tigers 5-4. In the CFL, Montreal defeated Hamilton 31-18. It was Toronto over BC 26-12. And Calgary down Winnipeg 52-30. I'm Lisa Brandt with the news that keeps you connected to where you live. The St. Thomas three-day weather is next.
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1: Here's St. Thomas's three-day forecast from the My FM Weather Center. A mix of sun and cloud today. Showers likely this afternoon. The risk of a thunderstorm. Feeling humid. The high 30 will feel like 39. Showers overnight tonight with a low of 19. Tomorrow mainly cloudy. A slight chance of showers and a humid high of 25. For Wednesday, a mix of sun and cloud, high of 26 degrees. Today's UV index is 7 or high. 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
1: Good morning, I'm Lisa Brandt. Time for What's Good in St. Thomas Elgin, where we catch up with local newsmakers and people doing interesting things in the community.
2: Families looking for a way to get the kids out of the house will have a chance to connect with local officers this week during the return of the St. Thomas Police Service's annual Board and Busters event. Running Wednesday, July 29th from 10 a.m. until 2 p.m., this year's event has moved from its longtime home near police headquarters to One Password Park, explains Corporate Communications Coordinator Samantha Wakefield.
3: We wanted an area that was obviously larger and allowed us to do a few more things with all of the kids that come. And so One Password Park has the splash pad, the basketball courts are there, the soccer nets and fields are already there, there's a walking path.
2: Kids can spend the day playing basketball, soccer, and road hockey, cooling off at the splash pad, or enjoying chalk, bubbles, and freezies alongside members of the police service. Wakefield does remind participants that they must be accompanied by an adult. From the newsroom, I'm Kennedy Freeman.
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7: Here's St. Thomas's three-day forecast from the My FM Weather Center. A mix of sun and cloud today, showers likely this afternoon, the risk of a thunderstorm, feeling humid. The high 30 will feel like 39. Showers overnight tonight with a low of 19. Tomorrow, mainly cloudy, a slight chance of showers, and a humid high of 25. For Wednesday, a mix of sun and cloud, high of 26 degrees. Today's UV index is 7 or high. 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

0: Jamie and Lorena, 94.1 MyFM. Here's what's happening in St. Thomas.
1: Good morning, I'm Lisa Brandt. Here's what's coming up over the next 48 hours. It's everything you need to know.
2: If you've been meaning to stop by Shaw's Dairy Bar this month, now is the time. It's the final week of Shaw's for a Cause, with $2 from every 1.5-liter tub of ice cream sold going directly to the St. Thomas Elgin General Hospital Foundation. It's an easy way to enjoy a summer treat while giving back to your local community. Tomorrow morning, the St. Thomas Public Library welcomes caregivers and their little ones for story time, where book songs and interactive fun help build a love of reading from an early age. And get excited, theater fans, as Port Stanley Festival Theater opens the world premiere of Deadly Memories on Wednesday. The new thriller comedy follows a woman struggling to piece together her memory after a devastating car crash, leaving audiences to wonder who she can really trust as the mystery unfolds. In local sports, the Linen Majors hit the road Tuesday night to face the Guelph Royals before returning home Friday to host Kitchener at Labatt Park. Don't forget that you can submit and read more of these events at stthomastoday.ca. In the newsroom, I'm Kennedy Freeman.
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1: Here's St. Thomas's three-day forecast from the MyFM Weather Center. A mix of sun and cloud today, showers likely this afternoon, the risk of a thunderstorm, feeling humid. The high 30 will feel like 39. Showers overnight tonight with a low of 19. Tomorrow, mainly cloudy, a slight chance of showers, and a humid high of 25. For Wednesday, a mix of sun and cloud, high of 26 degrees. Today's UV index is 7 or high. 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
1: Sunny breaks this morning, showers likely this afternoon, and feeling humid. Good morning, I'm Lisa Brandt. Here's what's happening in St. Thomas and Elgin County. Police were called to a St. Thomas homeless shelter on Saturday to break up a fight involving two men. One man repeatedly hit the other and then fled the scene before police arrived. The accused was located a short distance away and taken into custody. Deer hunting violations have cost two St. Thomas men a total of $5,000. Ontario's Natural Resources Ministry says the incidents happened last November during a controlled deer hunt north of Port Stanley. Details on the outcome of the case have just been made public. One of the men pleaded guilty to hunting unlawfully. The other also pleaded guilty to hunting without a license and using a firearm without completing the Canadian Firearms Safety Course. The latest cell phone scam making the rounds is prompting a warning from police. Here's how it works. You receive an email or text message offering you a free or very low-cost phone upgrade. You order the phone, which is legitimate, but the fraudster says it's the wrong model and sends you a return label, which sends the phone to them. You could be left on the hook for that phone and future fraudulent charges. OPP say if you get an unexpected phone upgrade offer, contact your provider directly to see if it's real. Higher gas prices are forcing many Ontario drivers to rethink their daily routines and summer plans. A new CAA survey finds 7 in 10 Ontarians aged 35 to 54 say fuel costs are affecting their day-to-day activities. CAA's Teresa DeFelice.
2: It's a broader impact. It has both the family budget and household impact, but it also impacts tourism and traveling around Ontario and the businesses that rely on those trips.
1: CAA also recommends drivers take steps like planning the most efficient routes and keeping tires properly inflated. After 9 this morning, get the full local news rundown sent straight to your email. Sign up at stthomastoday.ca. In MyFM Sports, the Blue Jays fell to the Red Sox 6-1. The Royals beat the Tigers 5-4. Football CFL action to wrap up Week 8 saw Montreal defeat Hamilton 31-18. And over the weekend, Corey Heim won NASCAR's Brickyard 400, and Lando Norris won the Hungarian Grand Prix. I'm Lisa Brandt with the news that keeps you connected to where you live. The St. Thomas three-day weather is next.
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1: MyFM Weather. Here's St. Thomas's three-day forecast from the MyFM Weather Center. A mix of sun and cloud today, showers likely this afternoon, the risk of a thunderstorm, feeling humid. The high 30 will feel like 39. Showers overnight tonight with a low of 19. Tomorrow, mainly cloudy, a slight chance of showers, and a humid high of 25. For Wednesday, a mix of sun and cloud, high of 26 degrees. Today's UV index is 7 or high. 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
1: Good morning, I'm Lisa Brandt. Time for What's Good in St. Thomas Elgin, where we catch up with local newsmakers and people doing interesting things in the community.

0: A popular summer tradition is returning to St. Thomas this week, giving kids the chance to stay active while spending time with local officers. The St. Thomas Police Service's annual Board and Busters event takes place on Wednesday from 10 a.m. until 2 p.m. at One Password Park. Families can enjoy basketball, soccer, road hockey, and the splash pad, along with chalk, bubbles, and freezies. But as Corporate Communications Coordinator Samantha Wakefield explains, the event is about more than games.
1: So we are in what they call the dog days of summer, and it's always nice to break something up for the youth in our community. We love to play sport, we love being active, and we love doing those things with youth. So it's a really great opportunity for members of our service to spend the day being active, playing sport, but also connecting with the youth in our community.
0: 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You are reminded that participants must be accompanied by an adult. From the newsroom, I'm Kennedy Freeman.
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2: Here's St. Thomas's three-day forecast from the MyFM Weather Center. A mix of sun and cloud today, showers likely this afternoon, the risk of a thunderstorm, feeling humid. The high 30 will feel like 39. Showers overnight tonight with a low of 19. Tomorrow, mainly cloudy, a slight chance of showers, and a humid high of 25. For Wednesday, a mix of sun and cloud, high of 26 degrees. Today's UV index is 7 or high. 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
1: Good morning, I'm Lisa Brandt. Here's what's coming up over the next 48 hours. It's everything you need to know.
2: If you've been meaning to stop by Shaw's Dairy Bar this month, now's the time. It's the final week of Shaw's for a Cause, with $2 from every 1.5-liter tub of ice cream sold going directly to the St. Thomas Elgin General Hospital Foundation. 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And get excited, theater fans, as Port Stanley Festival Theater opens the world premiere of Deadly Memories on Wednesday. The new thriller comedy follows a woman struggling to piece together her memory after a devastating car crash, leaving audiences to wonder who she can really trust as the mystery unfolds. In local sports, the Linen Majors hit the road Tuesday night to face the Guelph Royals before returning home Friday to host Kitchener at Labatt Park. Don't forget that you can submit and read more of these events at stthomastoday.ca. In the newsroom, I'm Kennedy Freeman.
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1: Here's St. Thomas's three-day forecast from the MyFM Weather Center. A mix of sun and cloud today. Showers likely this afternoon. The risk of a thunderstorm. Feeling humid. The high 30 will feel like 39. Showers overnight tonight with a low of 19. Tomorrow mainly cloudy. A slight chance of showers and a humid high of 25. For Wednesday, a mix of sun and cloud, high of 26 degrees. Today's UV index is 7 or high. 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

0: What was the first summer concert you ever went to? It's Laura sitting in for Adam Weeks today. I had the chance to see the Black Crowes last week, and I am very happy to report that Chris Robinson's voice is still in great shape, unlike mine. But I had a full-on nostalgic moment because there was a father and son sitting beside us, and the son was, let's say, 11, 12 years old, and this was his first concert. And I remember my dad taking me to see one of his favorite bands, the Beach Boys, my first concert at Molson Park in Barrie. Beautiful summer night. Is it a rite of passage, taking your kids to see one of your favorite bands, introducing them to live music, and the cherry on the cake being a summer outdoor concert? Let me know what your favorite outdoor concert has been. Coming up next, let's talk Summer is for Radio.
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0: What better way to start your week than learning about our MyFM Summer is for Radio contest? I'm Laura Earle, sitting in for Adam Weeks this morning. Whether you are at work or on vacation, you have got us with you, because nothing beats your favorite song coming on the radio in the summertime. 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
1: St. Thomas's 94.1 MyFM. It's Laura sitting in for Adam this morning. Mark your calendars in advance for this one coming up September 18th through the 20th. It is going to be Da Silva Racing Shootout 2026 at the St. Thomas Dragway Park. You're going to see the baddest nitro top fuel pickup truck, a kids zone, of course, the world's fastest jet truck, fireworks, car show, camping as well. 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
1: Hey, it's Laura sitting in for Adam today. Coming up next, when was the last time you were at a surprise party? And later in the show, a Canadian music power couple are doubling down on sharing their story.

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1: There's the risk of a thunderstorm this afternoon with a high of 30. Right now it's 28 degrees. Good afternoon. I'm Ian McCallum. A neglected downtown park could soon be transformed into a vibrant green space with cultural, recreational, and economic potential. At last Monday's council meeting, members unanimously endorsed the Hepburn Parkette Revitalization Project for submission to the Federal Build Community Strong Fund. And if funding is approved, work would begin next year on revitalizing the park with upgraded landscaping, pathways, performance space, seating, and lighting, with the possibility of a vendor's kiosk. Two St. Thomas men have been fined a total of $5,000 for deer hunting violations. Camille Borecki pleaded guilty to unlawfully hunting during a controlled deer hunt and was fined $1,500. Tyson Burns pleaded guilty to unlawfully hunting deer without a license and hunting with a firearm without completing the Canadian Firearm Safety Course. He was fined $3,500. The infraction occurred last November during a controlled deer hunt north of Port Stanley. The CAA says 7 in 10 people ages 35 to 54 are feeling the impact of higher fuel prices, with many driving less and adjusting vacation plans. Teresa DeFelice says the data shows what the magic number seems to be when people begin to reassess their plans.
2: Prices at the pumps are something that we just regularly come to expect to deal with. But our survey also found, you know, as the prices get, you know, closer to $2, really that tipping point is $2.10. If when you start to really hit that mark, it creates a more significant impact.
1: The CAA says drivers can save money by planning routes and watching their speed. In MyFM Sports, the Railway City FC men's team plays Woodbridge in a playoff showdown tonight at 8:30 at 1 Password Park. And the Blue Jays open a series tonight in Washington against the Nationals. Max Scherzer starts for Toronto, while the Tigers host Baltimore. The next time you're scrolling through your phone, visit stthomastoday.ca and see what St. Thomas is talking about. 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
1: St. Thomas, three-day forecast from the MyFM Weather Center. We'll get a mix of sun and cloud this afternoon. There is a 40% chance of showers with the risk of a thunderstorm. The high 30, the humidex 39. A 70% chance of showers this evening, also the risk of a thunderstorm, the overnight low 19. For tomorrow, there's a 40% chance of showers, again that risk of a thunderstorm, windy, the high 25, the humidex 31, and a mix of sun and cloud on Wednesday, the high 26. Right now it's 28 degrees. 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

0: No shoes, no shirts, no influencers. It's Laura. This is MyFM at Work. Are we done with the age of the influencer? One store in Nantucket is. A socialite influencer apparently took umbrage with the historic shop in the town she was visiting because their store proudly displayed a sign that read, "No influencers." After the woman left a rather passionate comment on the company's Instagram post about the offensive signage, the company doubled down and posted the image again. Have you had to wait to take a photo at a popular spot because an influencer was taking up all the space getting their perfect image to post? Or maybe you tried to avoid being in the background of someone's travel reel? What do you think? Is it time to say no thanks to influencer culture? Coming up next, a Canadian music power couple is letting us take a peek inside their story.
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10: Here's your St. Thomas three-day forecast. from the MyFM Weather Center. We'll get a mix of sun and cloud this afternoon. There is a 40% chance of showers with the risk of a thunderstorm. The high 30, the humid X 39. A 70% chance of showers this evening. Again, that risk of a thunderstorm with a low of 19. For tomorrow, a 40% chance of showers with the risk of a thunderstorm. It's going to be windy, the high 25, the humid X 31, and a mix of sun and cloud on Wednesday, the high 26. 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
10: Hey, it's Laura. Coming up next in entertainment news, a beloved Canadian actor is coming back to the screen after a nearly 3-decade break. I've got details.

0: It was a standing ovation in Hall H for a beloved Canadian actor on Friday. It's Laura. This is MyFM at Work. It is Rick Moranis' first major movie role in nearly three decades, and fans wanted to show him the love at San Diego Comic-Con. Moranis was treated to a standing ovation at Friday's panel for the hotly anticipated Spaceballs, the next one, a sequel to the 1987 Star Wars spoof. 100-year-old Mel Brooks, who directed and starred in the original, appeared in a video saying that, quote, "Everyone in this audience has kept Spaceballs alive for all these years, so from the bottom of my heart, I want to thank you nerds." Moranis, who is reprising his role as Dark Helmet, joked that he and Mel actually started talking about a sequel in 1989, and he wasn't retired from acting, he was just negotiating a deal. Spaceballs, the next one, is going to hit theaters next year. Coming up next, we've heard of looks maxing. How about Nona maxing?
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2: A neglected downtown park could soon be transformed into a vibrant green space with cultural, recreational, and economic potential. At last Monday's City Council meeting, members unanimously endorsed the Hepburn Parkette Revitalization Project. Two St. Thomas men have been fined a total of $5,000 for deer hunting violations. The infraction occurred last November during a controlled deer hunt north of Port Stanley. And from the MyFM community calendar, High Valley brings their Paradise and Hurricanes tour to Memorial Arena this Friday. You can find out more on our website. I'm Ian McCallum. 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
2: Here's your St. Thomas three-day forecast from the MyFM Weather Center. We'll get a mix of sun and cloud this afternoon. There is a 40% chance of showers with the risk of a thunderstorm. The high 30, the humid X 39. A 70% chance of showers this evening. Again, that risk of a thunderstorm with a low of 19. For tomorrow, a 40% chance of showers with the risk of a thunderstorm. It's going to be windy, the high 25, the humid X 31, and a mix of sun and cloud on Wednesday, the high 26. 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

0: What better way to start your week than with our Summers for Radio contest? 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
1: A new survey suggests rising gas prices are changing how many Ontario families spend their summer. The CAA says 7 in 10 people ages 35 to 54 are feeling the impact of higher fuel costs, with many driving less and adjusting vacation plans. The OPP are warning people about a new cell phone scam that's showing up across the province. Fraudsters are posing as representatives from major telecom companies, offering what sounds like a free or low-cost phone upgrade. 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I'm Ian McCallum. 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
1: Here's your St. Thomas three-day forecast from the MyFM Weather Center. We'll get a mix of sun and cloud this afternoon. There is a 40% chance of showers with the risk of a thunderstorm. The high 30, the humid X 39. A 70% chance of showers this evening, again that risk of a thunderstorm, with a low of 19. For tomorrow, a 40% chance of showers with the risk of a thunderstorm. It's going to be windy, the high 25, the humid X 31, and a mix of sun and cloud on Wednesday, the high 26. I'm Ian McCallum with St. Thomas's breaking and local news.

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0: Thanks so much for listening, everyone. I'm Laura Earle signing off on this Monday afternoon. Have a fantastic day and make sure you stay with us. We will have another location for you to enter our MyFM Summer Is For Radio contest coming up. Mm-hmm.

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1: Word, word, word, word, word, word, word, word.
2: What in the Word is where Wendy gives me a word. I try and figure out what it means. You can play along too. Maybe you're smarter than I am. We're going to find out. So Wendy, go ahead and give me today's word.
0: Parochial.
2: Parochial?
0: Parochial.
2: Parochial? Is there a Q in there? P-E-R?
0: No.
2: No?
0: No, I said it right. Don't have me doubt myself. Would you like the robot to even tell you, because robots rule the world and they know everything properly?
3: Parochial.
2: Parochial.
0: Yeah, parochial.
2: Is that when you have like a big stack of pierogies and then you go
0: shove
2: in on them?
0: Shove them in your mouth, yeah.
2: I'm going to assume no. Let's say parochial. Is that like something formal?
0: Yeah.
2: Oh, look at me. Maybe I didn't know all along. But yeah, parochial, yeah, I think it's like formal or like fancy, you know, something like that.
0: Oh, I was just saying that it's a formal word.
2: Oh.
0: Yeah, sorry.
2: No.
0: That was misleading.
2: All right, well, go ahead then.
0: Do you want a sentence?
2: Sure.
0: For some, college can be an expansive experience that lifts them out of a parochial mindset.
2: I don't know. Parochial mindset, like, what does that even mean? Nobody uses that word.
0: So it's a formal word, you're formal there, that is usually used in a disapproving way to describe something that is limited in range or scope as to narrow region or area.
2: What the heck does that even mean? Call it, this is a mulligan. We're not accounting this one. Scratch it from the record books, please.
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1: A neglected downtown park could soon be transformed into a vibrant green space with cultural, recreational, and economic potential. At last Monday's City Council meeting, members unanimously endorsed the Hepburn Parkette Revitalization Project. Two St. Thomas men have been fined a total of $5,000 for deer hunting violations. The infraction occurred last November during a controlled deer hunt north of Port Stanley. And from the MyFM community calendar, High Valley brings their Paradise and Hurricanes tour to Memorial Arena this Friday. 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I'm Ian McCallum. 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
1: Here's your St. Thomas three-day forecast from the MyFM Weather Center. We'll get a mix of sun and cloud this afternoon. There is a 40% chance of showers with the risk of a thunderstorm, the high 30, the humid X 39. A 70% chance of showers this evening, again that risk of a thunderstorm, with a low of 19. For tomorrow, a 40% chance of showers with the risk of a thunderstorm. It's going to be windy, the high 25, the humidex 31, and a mix of sun and cloud on Wednesday, the high 26. 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
3: My Fam in the Afternoon, it's Wendy and Keith. Coming up next hour, we are talking about how there's just a few days to go until we get that, well, longer a weekend.
4: Oh, yeah, that's right.
3: Yeah, that's coming up. We're talking more about that. And we saw something in store that...
4: frankly, it should terrify everybody.
3: That's up next on My Fam.

0: It's 4 o'clock. Here's what's happening in St. Thomas.
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8: Here's your St. Thomas three-day forecast from the MyFM Weather Center. A severe thunderstorm watch is in effect. There's a 70% chance of showers with the risk of a thunderstorm this evening. The overnight low, 19. For tomorrow, a 40% chance of showers. Again, that risk of a thunderstorm. Windy, the high 25, the humidex 31. And a mix of sun and cloud on Wednesday, the high 26. Right now, it's 25 degrees. I'm Ian McCallum, 94.1 MyFM, St. Thomas's breaking and local news.

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0: Ella Langley on My Femme in the Afternoon with Wendy and Keith.
1: And I'm not afraid to admit it. I'm an Ella fella.
0: An Ella fella, is that a thing?
1: Yeah, that's her fan base. I am one of them. I just love everything about her. Like, her voice, so good. Also, I don't know if you saw this, but she was recently been moving, and she found a box with, like, her last, I think it was, like, $100 she made from, like, tips when she was waitressing.
0: Yeah, I saw that TikTok. So, yeah, so she was, like, going through, and she had been looking for this $100, mm-hmm. And I'm pretty sure it's in, like the $1 bills.
1: Yeah.
0: She kept it, which, I mean, she's clearly making more than $100 now.
1: But. Also, yeah, why is she rooting around for $100?
0: I think it's like, sentimental, right? Because look at the hustle that she got to, like, she was waiting tables and stuff and being a waitress, all while performing as well. Like, that would be so hard to go from, like, two jobs, basically. Like, yeah, that'd be hard.
1: Yeah, I know. But if she's looking for a place to send that $100, I will give out my address.
0: Yeah, we don't make as much as her, so.
1: Well, speak for yourself.
0: Yeah. Well, I'm sure she had some pretty, you know, good weekends performing. Speaking of weekends, what are you up to on the long one?
1: Oh, I haven't really thought about it yet. Probably just contemplating life, you know, enjoying some time with my kids before they go back to school, which is to say counting the hours until they do go back to school.
0: So how could you mention school right now? I feel like people are mad at you for that.
1: Maybe a little bit. But you know what? Once they go to the store we went to today and see what we saw, I think they're going to be in our sight in this one. We'll talk about that a little bit later on MyFM.
0: Ella Langley on My Femme in the Afternoon with Wendy and Keith.
1: And I'm not afraid to admit it. I'm an Ella fella.
0: An Ella fella, is that a thing?
1: Yeah, that's her fan base. I am one of them. I just love everything about her. Like, her voice, so good. Also, I don't know if you saw this, but she was recently been moving, and she found a box with, like, her last, I think it was, like, $100 she made from, like, tips when she was waitressing.
0: Yeah, I saw that TikTok. So, yeah, so she was, like, going through, and she had been looking for this $100, mm-hmm. And I'm pretty sure it's in, like the $1 bills.
1: Yeah.
0: She kept it, which, I mean, she's clearly making more than $100 now.
1: But. Also, yeah, why is she rooting around for $100?
0: I think it's like, sentimental, right? Because look at the hustle that she got to, like, she was waiting tables and stuff and being a waitress, all while performing as well. Like, that would be so hard to go from, like, two jobs, basically. Like, yeah, that'd be hard.
1: Yeah, I know. But if she's looking for a place to send that $100, I will give out my address.
0: Yeah. We don't make as much as her, so.
1: Well, speak for yourself.
0: Yeah, well, I'm sure she had some pretty, you know, good weekends performing. Speaking of weekends, what are you up to on the long one?
1: Oh, I haven't really thought about it yet. Probably just contemplating life, you know, enjoying some time with my kids before they go back to school, which is to say counting the hours until they do go back to school.
0: So how could you mention school right now? I feel like people are mad at you for that.
1: Maybe a little bit. But you know what? Once they go to the store we went to today and see what we saw, I think they're going to be in our sight in this one. We'll talk about that a little bit later on MyFM.
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0: My Fam in the Afternoon. It's Wendy and Keith, and we saw something so wild today.
1: I can't even believe it, but yeah, we were out doing a little shopping before the show, and Halloween stuff already out.
0: How, like, is it too early for that? I know they normally do it months in advance, but it's not even August, man.
1: Yeah, I don't know if I need my Halloween decorations 3 months ahead of time, but like, I mean, obviously the candy can come anytime. More than happy to see all the little Halloween candies all year round.
0: But when it's on sale.
1: Yes. We need to normalize those little tiny treats being on sale. Also, can we bring back the old tiny treat sizes? They're so much smaller now.
0: Yeah.
1: Anyway, I'm getting into other
0: shrinkflation.
1: Yes. And that is a very real thing we need to address. But like, decorations being out this early, it's way too much. Like, I'm so sweaty. Right now, like, it's very hot today, and I don't need to be reminded that at some point the fall's going to be here. Days are going to be shorter. It's going to be chilly. Although I love me some fall, I don't need it right now.
0: I know. I do love fall, and I've been, like, soaking in the fact that the trees are, like, one color. Like, don't get me wrong. It's so pretty when the leaves change colors, but that means that it's going to get colder soon. So I've really been like, okay, enjoying the trees as like their green selves. And then to see the Halloween stuff there, I'm like, wow, it's just a reminder that things are going to be changing soon.
1: Yeah. And unfortunately, like, I'm looking at my arms now, like, I'm still so pale. I need more tan before I just look like all the other ghosts out at Halloween.
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9: My FM weather. Here's your St. Thomas three-day forecast from the MyFM Weather Center. Showers and a few thunderstorms this evening and overnight. We could get 20 to 30 millimeters of rain with a low of 19. For tomorrow, a 40% chance of showers, again the risk of a thunderstorm. Windy, the high 24, the humid X 30. And we'll see a mix of sun and cloud on Wednesday with a high of 26. 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
7: 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Coming up next hour, we are talking all about your boy, Ryan Gosling.
8: Straight out of Cornwall, baby. He's got some pretty big news that dropped over the weekend, so we'll talk about that. We'll also get to what in the word I'm feeling good about today. I got my fingers crossed. I'm working on my toes right now.
7: We'll see how that one goes for you. That's up next on MyFM.

0: It's 5 o'clock. Here's what's happening in St. Thomas.
1: There's the risk of a thunderstorm this afternoon into this evening with an overnight low of 19. Right now it's 25 degrees. Good afternoon. I'm Ian McCallum. Environment Canada has issued a severe thunderstorm watch for the region. Conditions are favorable for the development of dangerous thunderstorms that may be capable of producing damaging wind gusts, large hail, and torrential rain. Rainfall amounts may exceed 50 millimeters this afternoon into this evening. One person has suffered minor injuries following a residential fire in St. Thomas. The fire department was called to a home on Barwick Street just before 5:30 this morning, where the St. Thomas Police Service assisted firefighters as they worked to bring the blaze under control. Cause of the fire has not been released. A neglected downtown park could soon be transformed into a vibrant green space with cultural, recreational, and economic potential. At last Monday's City Council meeting, members unanimously endorsed the Hepburn Parkette Revitalization Project. If funding is approved, work would begin next year on revitalizing the park with upgraded landscaping, pathways, performance space, seating, and lighting, with the possibility of a vendor's kiosk. Families looking for a way to get the kids out of the house will have a chance to connect with local police officers this week during the return of the St. Thomas Police Service's annual Boredom Busters event. Running Wednesday from 10 a.m. until 2 p.m., this year's event has moved from its longtime home near the police headquarters to One Password Park, explains Corporate Communications Coordinator Samantha Wakefield.
2: We wanted an area that was obviously larger and allowed us to do a few more things with all of the kids that come. And so One Password Park has the splash pad, the basketball courts are there, the soccer nets and fields are already there, there's a walking path.
1: Wakefield does remind participants that they must be accompanied by an adult. In MyFM Sports, the Railway City FC men's team plays Woodbridge in a playoff showdown tonight at 8:30 at One Password Park. The Blue Jays open a series tonight in Washington against the Nationals. Max Scherzer gets the start for Toronto, and the Tigers, meantime, host Baltimore. The next time you're scrolling through your phone, visit stthomastoday.ca and see what St. Thomas is talking about. 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
6: Markets were mixed today as easing U.S.-Iran tensions sent oil prices lower and boosted risk appetite, while investors stayed focused on a pivotal week of major tech earnings and the upcoming Federal Reserve decision. The S&P TSX Composite Index was up 199 points to finish the day at 35,568. The NASDAQ Composite Index slipped 43 points to 24,932. Dow Jones Industrials rose 262 points to finish the day at 52,210. To the commodities, the spot price of gold is up $14 to finish the day at $4,084.70 U.S. Crude oil prices were down $7.36 to $81.95 U.S. a barrel. Canadian dollar is currently trading at 70.75 cents U.S. Your MyFM 3-day weather is next.
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1: Here's your St. Thomas three-day forecast from the MyFM Weather Center. A severe thunderstorm watch is in effect. Showers or a few thunderstorms this evening and overnight. We could get 20 to 30 millimeters of rain, the low 19. A 40% chance of showers with the risk of a thunderstorm again tomorrow. Windy, the high 24, the humid X 30. And we'll see a mix of sun and cloud on Wednesday with a high of 26. Right now it's 25 degrees. 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

0: Speaking of Where's My Husband, hey, it's Wendy and Keith on My Femme in the Afternoon. Where is my Ryan Gosling?
1: The nuptials forthcoming, I'm assuming, for you guys?
0: Yeah, I mean, I know that he's already married with children, but just because there's a goalie. No, I'm just kidding.
1: Wow.
0: I'm just kidding. I'm very happy that he's happily married. I am. I'm joking.
1: And I'm happy that he's going to be joining the Marvel Cinematic Universe.
0: Yes. It was
1: kind of the big news, like San Diego Comic-Con's going on right now. There's always lots of like movie and TV stuff for all of us nerds out there. But yeah, Ryan Gosling joining the MCU is kind of a big deal. And the way they announced it too, I thought was pretty cool. Like they're going to be having him as Ghost Rider,
0: okay.
1: Which I can see the look on your face right now. Not anything.
0: No, I don't know what that means, but I'm excited. When you said that he was part of like the universe, I was like, oh snap, that's a big deal.
1: Yeah, it is. And probably in like the one role where you won't get to see any abs because Ghost Rider, pretty famously, Nick Cage made a couple of Ghost Rider movies back in the day. He's essentially a dude who rides a motorcycle that is like a flaming skull.
0: So here's the thing, because I'm genuine, I don't just like Ryan for his body and his appearance. I appreciate, you know, his heart, his soul, his personality. So, you know what? I just appreciate his talent. So I'm okay with that.
1: But the abs too, right?
0: Speaking of Where's My Husband, hey, it's Wendy and Keith on My Femme in the Afternoon. Where is my Ryan Gosling?
1: The nuptials forthcoming, I'm assuming, for you guys?
0: Yeah, I mean, I know that he's already married with children, but just because there's a goalie. No, I'm just kidding.
1: Wow.
0: I'm just kidding. I'm very happy that he's happily married. I am. I'm joking.
1: And I'm happy that he's going to be joining the Marvel Cinematic Universe.
0: Yes.
1: It was kind of the big news, like San Diego Comic-Con's going on right now. There's always lots of like movie and TV stuff for all of us nerds out there. But yeah, Ryan Gosling joining the MCU is kind of a big deal. And the way they announced it too, I thought was pretty cool. Like they're going to be having him as Ghost Rider,
0: okay.
1: Which I can see the look on your face right now. Not anything.
0: No, I don't know what that means, but I'm excited. When you said that he was part of like the universe, I was like, oh snap, that's a big deal.
1: Yeah, it is. And probably in like the one role where you won't get to see any abs because Ghost Rider, pretty famously, Nick Cage made a couple of Ghost Rider movies back in the day. He's essentially a dude who rides a motorcycle that is like a flaming skull.
0: So here's the thing, because I'm genuine, I don't just like Ryan for his body and his appearance. I appreciate, you know, his heart, his soul, his personality. So, you know what? I just appreciate his talent. So I'm okay with that.
1: But the abs too, right?
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0: My Femme in the Afternoon. It's Wendy and Keith.
1: I got a confession to make, Wendy.
0: Oh, live on radio.
1: Yeah, I need a new barbecue. I went to go fire mine up this weekend. I'll admit I've been kind of slacking in the barbecue cleaning department, and by the time I was done cleaning, I was unappetized enough that I didn't even end up barbecuing because, you know, all like the little greasy chunks from the burgers and stuff fall in there, and then you don't clean it out after a while, you start to get that taste.
0: I just thought you were going to have, no pun intended, something juicier. When you were making a confession, I thought you were going to be like, oh yeah, like I won $1 million. Here's some for you, Wendy. Like we'll go out and it'll be like, we'll have this like giant celebration. It'll be like this party. Like I thought it was going to be something amazing. And then
1: if I won $1 million, you would never see me again.
0: Yeah.
1: I mean, sure, I would blow through it and probably, with going rates today, probably in like 3 weeks, but
0: you wouldn't even see the money. If you won $1 million, your wife would have it all. Like, you wouldn't see that money.
1: You know her too well. But here's the thing. If you're in the same department as me and you need a new barbecue, maybe yours is getting a little crusty and rusty, we have this little contest called Summer is for Radio where we could be hooking you up with a brand new grill, $500, and 4 Blue Jays tickets. So, you know, think of the possibilities. Like for me, all I can think about is like an actual real barbecue that I don't have to like just, and I'm talking like a big scrape.
0: That like, you still want to like, you're like, you still want to eat after it. Like you still have an appetite.
1: Yes, that would be ideal. So, yeah. You know, if you need a new one or if you don't, maybe you already got a new one, but you want a second barbecue, live that kind of lifestyle.
0: Oh, that's fancy.
1: Yeah, that's living, baby. So if you want all that to happen, all you got to do is go into one of our participating stores. There's a whole bunch of them. You scan the QR code in there and you're off to the races. You could win all that stuff, the new barbecue, the money, and those Blue Jays tickets. And if you want a list of all the places that you can scan that QR code, Wendy, where can they do it?
0: Head on over to our website.
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12: Here's your St. Thomas 3-day forecast from the MyFM Weather Center. Showers and a few thunderstorms this evening and overnight. We could get 20 to 30 millimeters of rain with a low of 19. For tomorrow, a 40% chance of showers, again the risk of a thunderstorm. Windy, the high 24, the humidex 30. And we'll see a mix of sun and cloud on Wednesday with a high of 26. 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
1: My Femme in the Afternoon, it's Wendy and Keith, and it's time for What in the Word?
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3: What in the Word is where Wendy gives me a word, I try and figure out what it means. You can play along too. Maybe you're smarter than I am. We're going to find out. So Wendy, go ahead and give me today's word.
1: Parochial.
3: Parochial?
1: Parochial.
3: Parochial? Is there a Q in there? P-E-R?
1: No.
3: No?
1: No, I said it right. Don't have me doubt myself. Would you like the robot to even tell you, because robots rule the world and they know everything properly?
4: Parochial.
3: Parochial.
1: Yeah, parochial.
3: Is that when you have like a big stack of pierogies and then you go
1: shove
3: in on them?
1: In your mouth, yeah.
3: I'm going to assume no. Let's say parochial. Is that like something formal?
1: Yeah.
3: Oh, look at me. Maybe I didn't know all along. But yeah, parochial. Yeah, I think it's like formal or like fancy, you know, something like that.
1: Oh, I was just saying that it's a formal word.
3: Oh.
1: Yeah. Sorry.
3: No.
1: That was misleading.
3: All right. Well, go ahead then.
1: Do you want a sentence?
3: Sure.
1: For some, college can be an expansive experience that lifts them out of a parochial mindset.
3: I don't know. Parochial mindset? Like, what does that even mean? Nobody uses that word.
1: So it's a formal word, you're formal there, that is usually used in a disapproving way to describe something that is limited in range or scope as to narrow region or area.
3: What the heck does that even mean? Call it. This is Mulligan. We're not accounting this one. Scratch it from the record books, please.
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1: We have a whole week. It's not the long weekend yet.
3: Oh, no.
1: Oh, no. Well,
3: that's disappointing.
1: I was going to say, don't be like Keith and get your feelings hurt. Just mentally prepare that you still have to work at least, what, two more days?
3: Oh, my God.
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1: Showers or a few thunderstorms this evening and overnight with a low of 19. Right now it's 22 degrees. Good evening. I'm Ian McCallum. Environment Canada has issued a severe thunderstorm watch for the region. Conditions are favorable for the development of dangerous thunderstorms that may be capable of producing damaging wind gusts, large hail, and torrential rain. Rainfall amounts may exceed 50 millimeters into this evening. A neglected downtown park could soon be transformed into a vibrant green space with cultural, recreational, and economic potential. At last Monday's City Council meeting, council members unanimously endorsed the Hepburn Parkette Revitalization Project for federal funding. If approved, work would begin next year on the park with upgraded landscaping, pathways, performance space, seating and lighting, with the possibility of a vendor's kiosk. Two St. Thomas men have been fined a total of $5,000 for deer hunting violations. Camille Barecki pleaded guilty to unlawfully hunting during a controlled deer hunt and was fined $1,500. Tyson Burns pleaded guilty to unlawfully hunting deer without a license and hunting with a firearm without completing the Canadian Firearm Safety Course. He was fined $3,500. The St. Thomas Police Service's annual Boredom Busters event takes place Wednesday from 10 a.m. until 2 p.m. at One Password Park. Corporate Communications Coordinator Samantha Wakefield says the event is about more than games.
2: So we are in what they call the dog days of summer, and it's always nice to break something up for the youth in our community. We love to play sport, we love being active, and we love doing those things with youth. So it's a really great opportunity for members of our service to spend the day being active, playing sport, but also connecting with the youth in our community.
1: The event is free to attend. No registration is required. 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Kickoff is 8:30 at One Password Park. The Blue Jays, meantime, open a series tonight in Washington against the Nationals. Max Scherzer starts for Toronto. And the Tigers host Baltimore. 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
4: Here's your St. Thomas three-day forecast from the MyFM Weather Center. A severe thunderstorm watch is in effect. Showers and a few thunderstorms this evening and overnight. We could get 20 to 30 millimeters of rain, the low 19. For tomorrow, a 40% chance of showers, again the risk of a thunderstorm. Windy, the high 24, the humidex 30. And a mix of sun and cloud on Wednesday with a high of 26. Right now it's 22 degrees. I'm Ian McCallum, 94.1 MyFM, St. Thomas's breaking and local news.

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6: Here's your St. Thomas three-day forecast from the MyFM Weather Center. Showers and a few thunderstorms this evening and overnight. We could get 20 to 30 millimeters of rain with a low of 19. For tomorrow, a 40% chance of showers, again the risk of a thunderstorm. Windy, the high 24, the humid X 30. And we'll see a mix of sun and cloud on Wednesday with a high of 26. 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
2: Here's your St. Thomas three-day forecast from the MyFM Weather Center. Showers and a few thunderstorms this evening and overnight. We could get 20 to 30 millimeters of rain with a low of 19. For tomorrow, a 40% chance of showers, again the risk of a thunderstorm. Windy, the high 24, the humid X 30. And we'll see a mix of sun and cloud on Wednesday with a high of 26. 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
7: 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That's how we protect Ontario.
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